Giving more, giving more, giving more, giving more, giving more, giving more, giving more, giving more, giving more, giving more, giving more, giving more, giving more, giving more, giving more, giving more, giving more, giving more, giving more, giving more, giving more, giving more, giving more, giving more, giving more, giving more, giving more, giving more, giving more, giving more, giving more, giving more, giving more, giving more, giving more, giving more, giving more, giving more, giving more, giving more, giving more, giving more, giving more, giving more, giving more, giving more, giving more, giving more, giving more, giving more, giving more, giving more, giving more, giving more, giving more, giving more, giving more, giving more, giving more, giving more, giving more, giving more, giving more, giving more, giving more, giving more, giving more, giving more, giving more, giving more, giving more, giving more, giving more, giving more, giving more, 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giving more, giving more, giving more, giving more, gi

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1: Yes on, yes on, yes on, yes.
0: 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Olive.
2: With my niggas in my red Mercedes. 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
0: Desmond, they call alongside yours truly AP with the Indian spot.

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As I see you standing at the bus stop in the rain, I'll stumble. And I'll pick myself up and our eyes meet and you'll smile. 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Get on the bus in the rain, leaving me standing here bound for morning. Yes, you'll turn

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I'm tired of the rain and I'm tired of all of the sudden out of the rain and standing there hitchhiking. 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

This is Apollo Control at 102 hours into the flight of Apollo 11. It's grown quite quiet here at Mission Control. A few moments ago, Flight Director Gene Kranz requested that everyone sit down, get prepared for events that are coming. And he closed with the remark, good luck to all of you. Minutes now until ignition for powered descent. Everything's still looking very good at this point. Okay, all flight controllers gonna go for powered descent. Retro, go. Fido, go. Guidance, go. Control, go. Telcom, go. Jinsey, go. Ecom, go. Surgeon, go. Capcom, we're go for powered descent. We're off to a good start. Play it cool.

0: flag the colors. 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Vital. 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Go. Control. 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Falcon. 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GNC. 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Decom. 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Retro. 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Vital. 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Guidance. Go. Control. Go. Falcon. 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GNC. 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Decom. 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Capcom, we're go for landing. 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
1: 75 feet, down and half. Level 2 alarm. 60 seconds. We're going that flag.
0: We're going that alarm.
1: 40 feet, down 2 and a half. If it does 3 and 4, we'll be going. 30 seconds. 12-01. 12-01. Roger, 12-01 alarm.
0: 12-01 alarm.
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0: Okay, we're going. We've had shutdown.
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0: Okay, keep the chatter down in this room. T1, stand by T1. 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

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I know you think it feels like losing, but what it's for is good sense.

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Will you only live for them, and only by their code? We are entombed alive in these poems. Watch us dance on the beaches. Watch us die in the sun. You think you understand our power?